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0: In a very, very good, in a very, very short while, we're going to be having our morning conversation. 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So as we celebrate them, what I want to do this morning is give you 5,000 shillings. What's your idea of moving forward? It means so many things to so many people. What about you?
1: Hello, good morning.
0: What is your interpretation of moving forward?
1: Moving forward for me means adding another newbie to my fleet.
0: Okay, listen, that is growth, by the way.
1: Yeah.
0: And growth is what NCB are all about. So this morning, I want to encourage you to talk to them.
1: Okay.
0: And I'm going to give you 5,000 shillings to get you going.
1: Okay, asante.
0: Have yourself a fabulous NCB weekend.
1: You too.
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5: Siaya Governor James Orengo's vow that the Linda Mwananchi rally in Homa Bay on Sunday will go on despite alleged plans to block the event and reports of preparations to attack leaders attending it. Orengo said he and other opposition leaders would be in Homa Bay, insisting that the Constitution guarantees Kenyans freedom of movement, residence, association, expression and peaceful assembly.
6: I want to assure the people of Homa Bay that if the police cannot undertake their legal and constitutional duty, we are also very well prepared to make sure that everybody who will come to the rally will be safe and we'll have a beautiful meeting.
5: Homa Bay Governor Gladys Wanga has warned former DP Rigathi Gachagua to stop politicizing the legacy and death of former Prime Minister Raila Odinga. Wanga criticized Gachagua for questioning the circumstances surrounding Raila's passing and burial, labeling his remarks as insensitive and disrespectful. Wanga stated that ODM remains firmly committed to inclusivity and the broad-based government arrangement, distancing the party from Gachagua's politics of exclusion and hostility.
7: Haujawahi kanyaga Karen kumpigia mama Aida Odinga pole. Lakini unaamka kila siku na mambo ya porojo. We want to tell you Gachagua, do your politics without touching the name of Baba Raila Amolo Odinga.
5: The National Assembly has approved the Public Participation Bill 2025, paving way for its enactment into law. Sponsored by Rarieda MP Otiende Amolo and Ainab Koi MP Samuel Chikunga, the bill seeks to establish a clear legal framework for citizen participation in government decision-making. It sets principles and guidelines for public participation and identifies institutions responsible for organizing the process with the aim of improving consistency and accountability. IPOA chairperson nominee Duncan Ojwang has pledged to speak truth to power and defend Kenyans' rights if approved to lead the police oversight body. Appearing before the National Assembly Internal Security Committee for vetting, Ojwang vowed to uphold IPOA's independence while cooperating with the National Police Service to improve policing and restore public confidence. ESCC and the Kenya Conference of Catholic Bishops have agreed to strengthen their partnership to promote integrity and fight corruption. According to an ESCC statement released after a meeting in Nairobi, ESCC officials and the Catholic Bishops delegation highlighted the crucial role of faith-based organizations in shaping values and mobilizing grassroots communities. Three farmer cooperatives in Taita-Taveta County have received 29.9 million shillings to strengthen dairy and banana value chains, reduce post-harvest losses, and increase farmers' incomes. The funding provided through the National Agricultural Value Chain Development Project will support processing, packaging, and improved market access. Now you're up to date on Classic 105. I'm Suzanne Kimashia.
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To the blessed one, the big God, hold on. Welcome to the weekend. May it be blessed. May your wishes come true. May you thrive. And may your mind be clear about what you want.

goosebumps every time I listen to it. Worship by Ari Mani. It's called Mtu Kama Mimi. Does that resonate with you? Absolutely, surely does. Welcome to Classic 105, and that's why we are your home of good times and great. It's an awesome, awesome vibes. It is my name, Kegangi, in the morning. Welcome to the weekend. It starts right here, right now. Kiongozi, I'm not done with you. One of your favorites is on the way, so you better stand by. Martin Alois, good morning to you. The Tomorrow Technology also in the building. Thank you so, so much. By the way, I need that new Samsung Tomorrow Technology. Umesikia nyinyi? Abu, give me details. Sam, a very, very good morning to you. Rose Chimutai, give me an update. Nancy Flo is going to be late to rest tomorrow. To Nancy's son, Brian, and the rest of the family, Poleni Sana. Rose Chimutai, please take care of the family because you're such a rock. You're such a pillar of support right about now. And to Nancy Flo, rest in peace to your family. You will find strength in God's arms, and He will lead you out of this storm you're going through, in Jesus' name. Amen. Esther Tathy, a very, very good morning to you too. Clever Skenge, there, I see you this morning. Buchacha 50, good morning, and I hope you will. Baby Beatrice, hello, my darling. Ian Francis Onyango, a very good morning to you too, and thank you for hooking up with me on X. I more than appreciate it. Okay, need to have our morning conversation. Yesterday, there was a couple I was having a conversation with. And he says, all these issues that we go through as a society can be massively reduced if we remunerated the National Police Service well. So I said, okay, let's do some math. A police constable in the New York City Police Department, starting salary is $60,884 per year. Starting. That reaches up to $126,000 after 5 years. Very good pay. So I took that base salary of $60,884 and converted it to Kenya shillings. And that comes to 7,869,257. See that again? 7,869,257. That came to an average monthly pay of 655,772 shillings for a normal traffic policeman. 655,772 bob. Isn't it time we made some adjustments? I want to talk to the NPS this morning. If you're a cop, give me a call. Don't mention your name. Don't mention your police station. I just want to hear from you. Because do we expect too much of them and they're not well remunerated? And that's why we then have the situation we have in today's society. You know, when a cop flags you down, you know Chapa is leaving your pocket. You know. Absolutely, you know. Will that get rid of it? If we paid a normal cop on the beat, on the streets of Nairobi, 655,772 shillings. I want you to think about that amount. Then give me a call. On 0711-046-105, tafadhali. Hit me up on X, Classic 105 Kenya, or at It's My Name Kegangi. Hashtag, don't forget, is My Name Kegangi. If we paid our cops 655,772 shillings, which is the starting salary for a traffic cop at the New York Police Department. Would that change what we go through? 0711-046-105 is my number. Give me a call. Let's have an honest conversation because there's no one who's untouched by this. Your day goes according to the mood they are in when they stop you. And you know that. That's a fact. So talk to me. She works.

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0: Say welcome to the weekend. Tony Martin's Dot to Wine right here on Classic 105. I told you, if you're looking for good times and great hits and awesome vibes, welcome home. This is My Name King Ang in the morning. Eve Koi, my darling. Oh, Jacinta Modoni Katoto Hodari. The weekend is here, no doubt about that. And thank you for choosing My Name King Ang. Taitas Washa, you are Marigiti. Good morning to you, Mr. Hudson. And Nora Kawira Miriti, good morning to you. I hope you're well. Karibu sana to the weekend. Vincent Oboko, good morning. Wanjada Dankuru. Good morning, Wanja Dankuru. I hope you're keeping well. Thank you for the love. And Nuthia Jerems. Good morning, Nuthia Jerems. I see you. Buddha Buster Sam is also in the building. Sami Murambi. Hello, hello, hello. It's been ages. Jake in Dimuli Kin. Thank you so much for loving Classic 105. You know we love you. Nahuma, very, very good morning to you. Mwangi Kenudhia. Kenudhia Mwangi, good morning. Hova K. Ian Kipwa Kibiro. I see you. Kip, by the way, I salute you this morning, and I'm going to get in touch with you. There's something I need from you, tafadhali, yeah? And thank you for the love. Okay, you better stand by because I've got a group coming up next with a song. When it came out, we took it for granted until someone danced to it, and then we went crazy about it. They're on the way next, so stand by. So we're talking about police remuneration. Because the cop yesterday said, we live like animals and you expect us to be professional. How is that possible? So we did some math. An officer in the New York City Police Department, NYPD, has a starting salary, of $60,884 a year. That increases incrementally with time and service, reaching over $126,000 in 5 years. So he took the starting salary, $60,884 a year. Converted that to Kenya shillings is 7,869,257 shillings a year. Break that down, and it comes down to 655,772 shillings a month. If we give our cops that, would it change how we live with them? Because we never think of them. We see a traffic cop, we just see an... You think yourself of yourself as an ATM machine. We can't live like this. By the way, a New York City cop, able to bribe them, you'll go in for 2 years. What's going to change our... We probably can't afford 655,772 bob a month. But then, have you seen the way our cops live? It's madness. And it's the one area of society where we've said, watch Aikai, because they still get money from us. So it comes down to a chicken and egg situation. Which came first? Morning, Tarusha Rapserone. I hope you're well. Philip Madeke is saying, good remuneration sounds good for our cops and we sincerely advocate for it. But what assurance do we have that morality will prevail? Some cops make more than that. Has anything changed? That's true. Some cops make more than that. David Getta saying, the problem is not about whether the cops are highly paid or not. It's about how they're trained. Look at the police in America. They're trained to follow the Constitution and respect innocent people. I agree. But you can't have that kind of professionalism when you're living like you're living in squalor. So let's do some mathematics. Hello.
1: Hi, Maina.
0: Hi, good morning.
1: Morning, how are you?
0: I'm fine, thank you, sir.
1: This is somebody by the name Jakanyasoro.
0: Jakanyasoro.
1: Yes.
0: Good morning to you. Welcome to the weekend.
1: Oh, thank you very much. I just wanted to contribute first. You can't compare the two economies.
0: Yeah.
1: You can't compare Kenyan economy and the U.S. economy. My second point is, how much do you pay our MPs?
0: MPs are paid 1.something million.
1: Are they not corrupt?
0: Very.
1: Now, Kwanza, you think paying a cop 1 million is not corrupt?
0: So what is our solution?
1: The solution is just people to love what they do.
0: Yeah.
1: Respect the owner.
0: Yeah.
1: And then work for the citizens. These days, you give them whatever you give them, they still ask for more. It's just having some policies, discipline, and then what they do.
0: So what would you do if you were in charge of remuneration at the National Police Service?
1: First of all, these guys, for my own analysis or understanding, is before I even talk of remuneration, let these people be trained on basic human rights, basic skills, and all that.
0: Yeah.
1: So that they don't find this work to be tiresome, even equip them well.
0: Yeah.
1: Yes, I think once you give them a good working tools,
0: yeah,
1: even if I remunerate them fairly enough, these guys will not ask for more. But if you look at how they live, first of all, yeah, it's frustrating.
0: It is. It is horrible.
1: So it's horrible. So this is what contributes to all this mess.
0: Okay.
1: So before we talk of even paying them well, yeah, let's first solve the first issues of even housing. I thought affordable housing would solve this, but I'm seeing guys buying these houses. So I don't know. We are still far from getting the best policy we deserve.
0: You've raised some amazing points there. Thank you so much. Huh?
1: Have a beautiful weekend, Maina.
0: May you have a beautiful one as well. And may God bless you and your family.
1: Thank you so much.
0: Thank you so much. Okay, so what is the solution? We agreed they're underpaid. Their living conditions are, there's no other word, it's, they're atrocious.

0: past. All the fun conversations are here.
1: Watu wakunywi pombe na avuti sigara.
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0: Presented by Suzanne Kimashia. With NCBA Insurance.
5: The Association of Manufacturers has called for the manufacturing sector to be central to Vision 2060, saying industrialization will create jobs, boost government revenue, and drive long-term economic growth. Speaking during discussions on the proposed vision, Vice Chairperson Marianne Musangi said the private sector must play a meaningful role in shaping the blueprint.
6: Manufacturing must be developed. We must support the people who have been here since the 40s and the 50s. We have local families who have been here for a long time. How do we support those to show that this industry can thrive?
5: Families of Kenyans recruited to fight in the Russia-Ukraine war are questioning the government's silence over assistance being offered to affected families. Spokesperson Peter Kamau says the government should openly demonstrate the support it claims to provide instead of doing so privately. Inspector General of Police Douglas Kanjes warned senior police commanders to strengthen supervision and accountability, saying officers involved in crime will not be allowed to tarnish the National Police Service's reputation. Kanjes said criminal conduct by officers betrays their oath to serve and protect Kenyans.
7: Don't allow gunism in your areas. Any officer who or will be noted that there is a lack of interest in that direction, then definitely you'll have to forfeit the command.
5: Anglican Church Archbishop Jackson Elisapit has faulted President William Ruto's newly launched national dialogue, describing it as ill-timed ahead of the elections. While acknowledging that planning is the DNA of every institution, Sapit, who was speaking during a TV interview, likened the initiative to another Building Bridges initiative attempt. Nyeri woman representative Rahab Mukami is calling for mental health education, child protection awareness and life skills training to be integrated into the school curriculum. In a motion before the National Assembly, Mukami says many learners face trauma from sexual violence, family instability and economic hardship. Machakos Governor Wavinya Ndeti has accused the County Budget and House Business Committees of being influenced by external political interests to frustrate her administration's development agenda. Ndeti said she had engaged County Assembly leaders to resolve disagreements, but maintained the current budget impasse largely involved Budget Committee members and UDA allied MCAs.
8: I've always been meeting the County Assembly members. And not all their County Assembly members are bad. But then the biggest problem we have is those members who are in the Budget Committee and also in the opposition, the UDA allied MCS.
5: Now you're up to date on Classic 105. I'm Suzanne Kimashia.
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0: idea what he did to us with his jam. But it's Mbayu Wayu on Classic 105. Koi Koi Nange, my darling. How are you? I hope you're well. Huffman Lounge, a very good morning to you. Thanks for tuning in to Classic 105 and enjoy your weekend and that cuckoo of yours. Hey. Anyway, we shall ignore it for now because we are working. While, all right, in a while, we're going to be talking about you being able to own some land. You know, there's very few land left just off the Thika Superhighway. Well, the police SACCO has got something that I want to tell you about in a bit. If you're looking to own some land to really secure your future, because there's so many ways a plot can help you do that. I've got all the details on the way. And there's 25,000 shillings you could win tomorrow. I want you to close our discussion. It's all about police remuneration. Yesterday, a cop sent me some mathematics. Aish. And living conditions. Chris, thank you so much. Because we never understand what goes on behind the scenes. And thank you so much because you've really told us everything. And you're saying this is a conversation Kenyans never want to address, yet it's the biggest problem in the National Police Service. Colleagues, wanaishi mbaya sana. Listen to him. In this era, guys still share a two-bedroom house with four officers and their wives. How? We've got to change that situation. It just cannot continue. But will it change our society? I know retraining is important. I know equipment is important. But how do you fix the mind? Starting salary for a cop in the New York Police Department is 600 and... Let me just say, give you the figure. Don't to estimate 655,772 shillings per month. Try and bribe that guy. You'll be locked up for 2 years. We are not saying give them 655K. We are saying give them something decent. Build them decent housing. Give them a proper medical scheme that's going to work for them and their family. Give them a pension that's going to be able to let them live in dignity and in societal heshima. In the old days. Have the final word. Hello.
1: Morning, Mr. Maina.
0: Good morning to you. How are you, sir?
1: I'm very fine. And tell our police officers and all those who are in disciplined forces, we love them so much.
0: Amen.
1: They are the most important group of people that we depend on.
0: That's true.
1: Now, on the remuneration part of it,
0: yeah,
1: we all agree that they are poorly paid.
0: True.
1: In fact, I'd prefer that that a policeman be paid more than an MCA.
0: That's true.
1: Rather than pay an MCA who is misrepresenting me,
0: yeah,
1: on facts which I know it's their lies.
0: Yeah.
1: But then let us face the fact. There is something known as habit.
0: Yeah.
1: Mtu ukichovia chovia sana kila siku utazoea utamu wake.
0: Yeah.
1: The problem with the police fraternity is that wamezoea kuchukua.
0: Yes.
1: Ile inafika ile kiwango yenye hata kama wanalipwa vizuri.
0: Yeah.
1: They'll be so tempted still to take.
0: Yes.
1: And that is the our society has conformed to it mpaka yani it is inborn in our brain.
0: Yeah.
1: Kwamba when makosa ikifanyika kwa barabara, definitely kuna kitu itatoka kwa mfuko yako.
0: That's true.
1: Hata kama uko na driving license mzuri, uko na insurance mzuri, ukisimamishwa tu
0: hiyo ni pesa.
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0: Yenyewe.
1: That is where the society now comes in to blame. We don't let them do their job.
0: That's true.
1: Kabla haja kuuliza hiyo pesa, kabla hata hajaona makosa, wewe uko na idea kwamba atapata makosa.
0: Yenyewe, that's true.
1: Hiyo unaingiza nyasi na unasema, hey, mkubwa, nakimbia mahali. 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
0: I said,
1: let me tell you,
0: yes,
1: we just need to rethink about how we deal with the whole system as a whole.
0: Amen. That's true.
1: The unajua corruption,
0: yeah.
1: Let me tell you, it corrupts absolutely mpaka ina the first kitu yenye ilikuwa mzuri ikuwe mbaya.
0: Kabisa. I agree 100%.
1: So have a good day, my brother.
0: Have a good weekend.
1: That is something that we should think of as a society deeply.
0: Thank you.
1: Thank you. Have a good day.

0: Can written all over it. Eve Koi, my darling. Melvin and Atia UL. Salimia Young. Bona Hendrix Drake. And tell him we absolutely love him. Okay, you better stand by because in a while, well, I'm going to bring you one big monster that's going to move you. So get everything that could has the potential of harming you away from you. And don't forget, by the way, you can pay your Kenya Power bills or buy tokens directly from your KCB account using the KCB app or by dialing *522#. 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
4: 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Ukienda pale as a parent.
3: And they wear graduation gowns. I've never understood that thing.
4: And it's very expensive. So before those graduation, kuna vitu zinaitwa fun day. Now, please go to pick your father. 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Okay. Ask him to take your mother. Haya, bibi yako anaitwa. Wajua lazima muoneshe good example to mtoto.
3: Yes.
4: All right, can they line up here? Umechorwa hapo choka.
3: Na wewe ni CEO mzima.
4: Kitambi yako hapo. Okay. Now ask your father to carry your mother. Kiangai. Na unajua bibi yako vile mzito.
3: Yeah. Daddy carry mommy.
4: Yeah. Yeah. You cheer them as they compete 100 meters. Sasa na mtu anaanguka mpaka ana bounce.
3: Oh my God.
4: They are setting a good example. You can carry your load.
3: Yeah. That is the moral of this story.
4: Yeah.
3: Tell your father to carry your mother.
4: Yeah. Everything is possible. Na hema hapo hivi unauliza, why did I even come?
3: I swear.
4: Na bibi yako bado anang'ang'ana kukupandilia kwa mgongo. Na anajua uwezi mbeba. Lakini for the sake of the child, lazima weke example.
3: Oh my God.
4: Okay. On your marks. Set.
3: Go.
4: Yeah, right.
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9: Cooperative Bank of Kenya has recorded a 28% rise in profit net to 18 billion Kenya shillings for the 6 months to June 2026, which is said to be its strongest half-year performance. Profit tax rose from 17.3% to 23.1 billion Kenya shillings, while total asset grew to 869.5 billion Kenya shillings. Customer deposits increased by 11.2%, with non-profiting loans declined to 13.9%. And on the other hand, Kenya and Qatar have agreed to hold annual bilateral political consultation to strengthen diplomatic ties and cooperation. The inaugural talks covered trade, investment, agriculture, labor, aviation, tourism, education and climate action. Kenya invited increased Qatari investment in renewable energy, infrastructure and agriculture while seeking to review restrictions on Kenya meat exports. That's your business news. I'm Tony Ngala.
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1: Absolutely. It is Chikatua right here on Classic 105. Ali K in conjunction with Barnaba Classic right here on our TBT, which is the start of the weekend. No doubt about that. Thank you for choosing My Name Kingang in the morning. Kopite, a very good morning to you. Kiongozi, I hope you're still together. Eve Koi, my darling. Prince Vince, a very good morning to you. Hadi Tamati, Koi Koi Nange, my darling. And David Ageto of Flowers, I see you. Now, there's a big Classic 105 birthday we're celebrating. Jasmine Nyambura. Good morning, Jasmine Nyambura. Frederick, you turn 9 years old today. You lovely princess, you. Your dad, Freddie Njuguna, our best lady cosmetics in Nakuru, wishes you a happy birthday. Jasmine Nyambura Frederick, happy 9th birthday, and you truly are beautiful princess. From your dad, Freddie Njuguna of Best Lady Cosmetics Nakuru, and Kiplating Money, the son of Eldred, and everyone here on Classic 105. Jasmine, happy birthday. May you grow up to be the queen you were always destined to be. Okay, now while we're going to be talking of children, it's all about your child's education. There's something Jubilee Life Insurance have got that I think you need to know about, because the next term is just approaching. But it's not just about the next term. It's about Watamaliza University, Aje. Those are questions we're going to be asking each other in a while. Right now, it's all about you being able to own a piece of land. We can truly, absolutely secure your future, because building a legacy starts with making the right investment decisions. The Kenya Police Investment Cooperative is making land ownership easier through Golden Gates Estate in Juja, one of the fastest growing areas within Nairobi metropolitan region. There are 50 by 100 serviced plots. Prices are 2.4 million. 25 deposit now, 25% deposit now. The rest you can pay over 18 months. So all you've got to do is simply call this number 0709 368 600

and greatest. This is Classic 105. Welcome to the weekend. Sal Odida, good morning. I hope you're well. A big Classic 105 birthday. We're celebrating Francis Kariuki. It is your big day today. Happy birthday from everyone here on Classic 105. Francis Kariuki, we appreciate you. We love you. We celebrate you. And may all your prayers come true. You're such a kind soul that you deserve every good thing that comes your way. So Francis Kariuki from everyone here on Classic 105. Happy, happy birthday. Okay, Kingangi's anthems coming up next. Something sizzling, hot, fresh out the box. Video's just out. We need to go and sample it because I know you're going to absolutely love it. It's from one of our favorites, without a doubt. Right now, it's all about the Faida Elimu plan. Please secure your child's education today. 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You earn a competitive annualized return of 12.6%. That's as of April this year. The good thing is, if anything should happen to you, mtoto wako atasoma mpaka amalize. There will be no interruption. And this also comes with the 100,000 shilling last expense benefit. Please SMS Elimu to 24464. That's Elimu to 24464, because there's living, and then there's living free with Jubilee.

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11: Nairobi United wrapped up their pre-season tour of Uganda on a winning note after defeating KCC AFC 2-1 in their final friendly yesterday. Michael Karamor was the star of the show, scoring both goals to seal victory for the Kenyan side. The team is expected back in the country in the evening ahead of the new KPL season. Other pre-season friendlies saw Mathare United fall 1-0 to Rwandan side APR at Dandora Stadium, while AFC Leopards edged local rivals Kakamega Homeboys 2-0 at Buhungu Stadium. Kenyan-born American middle-distance runner Jonah Koech has been banned from the sport for 3 years for blood doping. The U.S. anti-doping agency says Koech's doping violation was identified following a highly typical blood values in his biological passport. Koech surprisingly won in the men's 1500 meters of the U.S. Outdoor Championships last year, finishing ahead of Ethan Strand and 2024 Olympic gold medalist Cole Hocker in a meet record 3 minutes 30 seconds. He was stripped of the title after he accepted use of a prohibited substance. That's your sport on Classic 105. I'm Suzanne Kimasha.
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0: good times and greetings, and thank you for choosing Classic 105. Okay, Kingangi's Anthems is the next. 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
0: Okay, video came out yesterday. We all knew when the jam came out, it was going to be a bloody smash hit. And we love it. Wailai. It can only be Kijana wa Hadija. Meja is back with a brand new one. The song leaked, and then I think it took so long doing the video, but it's finally here. It's Mboka. It's our jam we're sampling today. It's sizzling hot, fresh out the box on Classic 105. Meja.
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0: It is finally out, I tell you, and it's right here on Classic 105 on the weekend. Welcome to a TBT with Weekend Written All Over It. Now, another big Classic 105 birthday. We're celebrating Balozua Eldred. Happy, happy, happy, happy birthday. We love you. We celebrate you. We salute you. Thank you for always being there for us, Balozi. And Mr. Koech, may you live long and may all your dreams come true. And thank you for always choosing My Name Kingang in the Morning. Now, talking of My Name Kingang in the Morning, you need to be sending your money bank to bank at the lowest prices ever. 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
0: 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Now, there's only one way to wind things up. It's been a rocker of a morning. My God, I've enjoyed every minute of it. But it would not have been possible without you. So thank you so, so much. As we welcome the weekend, this one was a monster of a hit. And it's going to bring us to a close in a bit.
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0: Opposition will be in Homa Bay on Sunday. Anglican Church calls out Vision 2016. Mandeleo chop chop to back Ruto. 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

Hold on. Welcome to the weekend. It starts right here, right now, with my name, King Ang, in the morning. I want to say thank you so much. It's been a fabulous morning. Couldn't have done it without you. So for that, I say thank you. I love you. God loves you too. May you have a great weekend. Hopefully to

0: 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I love you.
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2: Siaya Governor James Orengo has vowed that the Linda Mwananchi rally in Homa Bay on Sunday will go on despite alleged plans to block the event and reports of preparations to attack leaders attending it. Orengo said he and other opposition leaders will be in Homa Bay, insisting that the Constitution guarantees Kenyans freedom of movement, residence, association, expression and peaceful assembly. Anglican Archbishop Jackson Olisipit has faulted President William Ruto's newly launched national dialogue, describing it as ill-timed ahead of the elections. While acknowledging that planning is in the DNA of every institution, Sipit, who was speaking during a TV interview, likened the initiative to another Building Bridges initiative attempt. Maendeleo Chap Chap will back President William Ruto's re-election in the 2027 general election, Labour CS Alfred Mutua, who leads the party, has said. In a statement following the party's National Governing Council meeting held yesterday, Mutua, however, said they will field candidates in other elective seats, including MCA, MP, Woman Rep, Senator and Governor. Families of Kenyans recruited to fight in the Russia-Ukraine war are questioning the government's silence over assistance being offered to affected. Spokesperson Peter Kamau says the government should openly demonstrate the support it claims to provide instead of doing so privately. Now you're up to date on Classic 105. I'm Suzanne Kimashia.
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0: Thursday here on the Classic Connection today. I've just played two songs. I've got three more coming your way. And I'm deliberately not going to tell you the titles of the songs or the artists because that is where the connection is. But what I can tell you is all those songs are from a group from way back. I told you we're taking it back to those good old days, the Classic Connection today. The hits are from a group that gave us some seriously unforgettable hits. I don't know if you know where the songs are from, who the songs belong to. If you think you have the answer, 0711046105 is my number. 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Three more songs coming up. 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
2: 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Hii achia wazee.
3: Walai, ama nilingala those Congolese music.
2: Okay, who is the artist?
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2: Ama
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2: Umesema ama mingi, naona tu wachie hapo. Usiharibu.
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2: Okay, I'll let you know in a bit, asante.
4: The Classic Connection, let me just actually try it.
2: Uh-huh.
4: It's a group of guys actually who is called Les Wanyika.
2: Les Wanyika.
4: It's from Les Wanyika. Is it Les Wanyika? I think so.
2: Are you sure?
4: Let me just actually rewind my mind. Actually, I've not done some research, but Amigos, Ina Makosa, Chauriako, I think it is Les Wanyika.
2: Do you stand on that?
4: Imelda, watch out for me.
2: Yes, good morning.
5: Good morning, how are you? Just enjoying.
2: I am good. Niambie.
5: I got the answer you're looking for.
2: Let me hear you. What is the answer?
5: The songs are done by Les Wanyika.
2: And you just had it. That was the answer for today's Classic Connection. Les Wanyika. It is a group that was formed way back in the 70s, I believe 1978. So today for the connection, we're taking it back to the late 70s. Of course, their music went on to become a huge part of East African sound through till this day. And by the way, if you didn't get it right, Wellington Kipto, Lois, usijali, ata mimi pia, if I was listening, I don't think I'd have gotten today's Classic Connection right. Mimi ni Gen Z. I don't think I'd have gotten Les Wanyika. But thank you so much to everybody who played along to the connection. Mulu Mutunga, thank you for, you know, being involved. Edwin John from the Well in Gashudhi Kikuyu, Asanteni Sana, I've got Alice. Thank you for being part of the Classic Connection. I do appreciate you guys so, so much. We have Kahando, Wachipo, Hova K.E., Kennedy Kioko, Brian Alingala, Edingarin, Joki Thomas, Mudoni Grace, Prince Vince, so many of you. Asanteni for choosing Classic 105 and being part of the Classic Connection. Now, I've had it time and time again. Some of you have reminded me that this morning that Rumba Haifai Kuchezo Asubui. It is an evening affair. So now that, you know, we started off on the low, I want you to get ready. I want to redeem myself. So stick around because I've got some absolutely great hits coming your way to kick off your mid-morning. Banned by Ellie Goulden. We'll be playing Usher's Climax right after that.
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I feel it coming. 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

0: was Kenya's King of Dancehall, Red Sun, Yule Pale. And I don't know, is he still Kenya's King of Dancehall? Is that how we still refer to him? Because, you know, back in the day, Red Sun was the King of Dancehall in Kenya. But, you know, whether or not we still give him that crown today, one thing we can all agree is that Red Sun definitely had us all on the dance floor. I remember those songs, his songs rather, from my high school days, because in my high school era, dance hall was the thing. School functions, mkienda funky, mkienda out, dance hall was guaranteed. Dance hall songs was the thing. And some of those songs had so many girls in trouble from our school because, you know, of how we used to dance to those songs, twerking. Na kuambia mwalimu, akue mahali, akuone, you dancing with the boys, akumak tu hivi. And once the teacher had marked you doing all those dances, forget it. You'd never hear the end of it. But that was high school days. We survived that era of dancehall hits. And by the way, did you know, by the way, twerking actually has some health benefits? Yes, it does. Apparently, there are benefits to twerking. I don't know why they used to, twerking used to get us all in so much trouble back in the day. I'm going to leave you to find out what exactly are the benefits of twerking for now and to keep the good times and great hits coming your way. Beyonce with a song for all single ladies is going to be playing right after that. We'll have What's Life Unbreakable.
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3: President William Ruto is currently presiding over the KDF pass-out parade at the Moi Barracks in Eldoret. The ceremony marks the successful completion of rigorous basic military training as new recruits take their oath of allegiance to officially join the armed forces. National Assembly Speaker Moses Wetangula has arrived in New Delhi, India for an official visit to the Lok Sabha following an invitation by his counterpart Om Birla. Wetangula is scheduled to hold high-level bilateral talks aimed at deepening historical legislative ties, cooperation and diplomatic exchanges between Kenya and India. Kenya must put development ahead of politics if it is to achieve Singapore's level of progress, governance expert Jarvis Bigambo has said. Bigambo says Kenyans have for years placed elections and political competition above development, a trend he describes as one of the country's greatest setbacks. Anglican Archbishop Jackson Olusapit has faulted President William Ruto's newly launched national dialogue, describing it as ill-timed ahead of the elections. While acknowledging that planning is in the DNA of every institution, Sapit, who was speaking during a TV interview, likened the initiative to another Building Bridges initiative attempt. Now you're up to date on Classic 105. I'm Suzanne Kimashia.
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4: 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All right.

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0: Sylvia by Nameless on Classic 105, Good Times and Great Hits. Welcome to Thursday. And we can all agree, Nameless really did a good one with that song, eh? I don't think there's a song from Nameless I love as much as I do that one. Don't you think, though, that the 90s and the 2000s had the best songs ever? I mean, yes, we have good music now, absolutely, but they cannot compete. And some of the artists, by the way, who are in that era are still here with us, still making music today. Bado hawajafikia the way they used to do it back in the day. You listen to what they're giving us right now. You listen to what they were releasing back then, and it just doesn't hit the same. There was something about songs from the 90s, the 2000s that hit so, so well. I don't know if it was the lyrics. I don't know if it was the melodies. It's just something about throwback hits that I love. And I want to know from you, what is that one song from the 90s, the 2000s that you think is completely unchallenged? The song ukisikia unasema, nobody has made anything better than this. Give it to me. I might play it for you as this one by Otile Brown. Oh, my village people are definitely working extra today. Otile Brown and Otile Brown featuring Medi Dusuma is playing next on Classic 105.
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0: All the great hits that still mean so much to you. 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

0: Now that is how you do a collaboration. Diamond Platnumz and Fally Ipupa absolutely did justice to that song Inama, and it is perfect for an afternoon like this one, because you know sometimes at around this time you need something to give you a little energy boost, and I hope that song did just that. I'm Imelda Batio with you on Classic 105. Good times and great hits. And now that we've had from Fally Ipupa, I want you to get your ticket and come hear him live. See him perform that and more of his hits live. He's going to be doing that on the 5th of September at Uhuru Gardens, and I promise you it's going to be the place to be. Fally will be bringing his greatest hits live. We're talking Rumba. We'll also have Amapiano. It's going to be a whole night of unforgettable vibes, and he's not coming alone. We are going to be having Kamu Mfella, DJ Maforisa will be there to give you those Amapiano hits, Tango Supreme as well. Ice and DJ Jom Falme will be bringing the party energy. And of course, to keep you moving through the whole night, we'll have MC Aziza and Nick Odhiambo. So if you're a lover of good music, you're a lover of a place where it's just unforgettable vibes, you need to be there. 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Alibad, 8,000 Kenyan shillings is all you need to pay for the regular ticket, 20,000 Kenyan shillings for the VIP, and 30,000 Kenyan shillings for the VVIP. 5th September, Uhuru Gardens, Fally Ipupa will be live in Nairobi.
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You're the One, coming through for you from Elaine and its own Classic 105, good times and great hits. I am the golden voice, God's beloved, cheat on love, and it's time for me to say bye. But not to worry, I'm not leaving you alone. One Dr. Love is coming through and is going to be dealing all things relationships with you. But remember, silence is golden. Speech is silver, and I am the golden voice, God's beloved, cheat on love. 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And let me leave you with Always On My Mind, DeVille, featuring Sean Paul.

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That would be Ella Maya with a trip right to Classic 105. This is Dr. Lab on the Classic Club Show on Thursday night. I hope your day was as you expected when you woke up this morning. And as you lean back and are disappointed or exhilarated, remember to have some lovely, lovely classic clubs coming up for you. They're tied up in the platform. They're here for you to express yourself so we can learn something from you. Zushi will be coming up in a few minutes. As we get into this 90-hour, now to get us started is this one with Donnell Jones, a theme of the show. It is This Love, playing right in the Classic Love Show with Dr. Love.

is Mwambi Eddie with Zushu right here on Classic 105. This is Dr. Love. Thank you so much for being part of the show tonight, being part of my company. I do have some lovely, lovely classics also coming up for you the rest of the night. And the platform again is right here for you to express yourself. Mark Cotton will be coming up in a few minutes as we really get into this night. Tomorrow now it is this one from, I believe, 1983 or 84, more so 84. It is Survivor with Eye of the Tiger, one of the themes for the Rocky movie series with Sylvester Stallone. And they kind of go together if you think about it. It is Survivor with Eye of the Tiger right in the Classic Love Show.

0: That is Marcon with Walking in Memphis, one of my favorites, right here on Classic 105. This is Dr. Love once again. I do have a call waiting at the moment. Let's take a listen to this one. Yes, hello. How are you tonight?
1: I'm good. How about you?
0: Not so bad. What's your pleasure tonight?
1: Yeah.
0: What may I do for you tonight?
1: Okay. I just want to request a song.
0: You do that?
1: Yeah.
0: What song would you like?
1: A song. Lend
0: me gentle life.
1: Westlife? Yes.
0: Which one by Westlife?
1: Any song of life.
0: All right, what's your name?
1: Naftali.
0: Naftali, does the song go to anyone for you tonight?
1: Yeah, of course.
0: Why don't you tell us?
1: Okay, I just want to send to my friend.
0: To your friend?
1: My girlfriend.
0: Okay. What's her name, Naftali?
1: Lydia.
0: What do you want to say to Lydia tonight?
1: I love her so much.
0: All right. Well, the
1: and
0: song?
1: I do everything to just keep my promise that I made.
0: All right. Yes. The song is coming up for you.
1: Okay. I'll appreciate it.
0: My apologies for the quality of that call, but it happens sometimes. It is what it is. We'll have Victoria Monet and Asha coming up in a few minutes as we head on towards Tempe. And now playing for Naftali to go to Lydia, I believe. His girlfriend is this one with Westlife. Us Against the World are playing right in the Classic Love Show with Dr. Love.

0: That is SOS with Victoria Monet and Usher right here on Classic 105. This is Dr. Love. Thank you for being part of my life tonight. I do have a call waiting at the moment. Let's take a listen to this one. Yes, hello. How are you tonight?
1: I'm good because Dr. Love.
0: Yes, it is Dr. Love. Do you mind turning down the music in the background?
1: Pardon?
0: Turning down the background noise so
1: okay,
0: I can
1: okay.
0: hear.
1: Okay, I'll do so, sir.
0: Okay.
1: Okay. I'm Karaoke from Nakuru.
0: Karaoke, go for it.
1: Yeah, and I would like you to play for me a song by the Atlantic Star.
0: Atlantic Star.
1: Yes.
0: Which particular one by Atlantic Star?
1: I can't recall the name of the song, but it goes like, let's go and make a family.
0: Atlantic Star?
1: Yes, let's go and make a family.
0: Oh, yeah, it is Secret Lovers.
1: No, right?
0: Is it Always or Secret Lovers? Always.
1: Okay.
0: I think it is, well... Let's do this. I believe it is Secret Lovers, but I'll play both of them for you. How about that?
1: It's the Atlantic Stars.
0: Yes. They sing both songs.
1: Yeah.
0: Yeah. One, I believe it is Secret Lovers, but it could also be Always. Karaoke, does it go to anyone for you tonight?
1: Yes.
0: Whom does it go to for you?
1: To my sweet bird by the name Agnes.
0: Your wife?
1: No, not really.
0: A woman you have an interest in?
1: Yes.
0: All right, fair enough. What do you want to say to the lady tonight?
1: I just want to tell her I love you. I love her so much.
0: Uh-huh.
1: And she is everything to me.
0: Okay, fair enough.
1: Yeah.
0: The songs will be coming up for you. I'll start with Always, but Secret Lovers will follow up.
1: Okay, thank you.
0: You take care of yourself.
1: Do you make a call to anyone through a request?
0: I do make calls, but I already have 3 calls I have to make, so you're going to stand in line.
1: Okay.
0: Yeah, just call me back in an hour or so.
1: Okay, it's okay.
0: All right. Thank you, Karaoke. The songs are coming up.
1: Thank you, Mr. Thank you, Dr. Love.
0: You take care of yourself.
1: I've tried several times to get your number. I got it yesterday.
0: Welcome to the show.
1: Thank you so much. You are a good advisor, Mr. Lab.
0: Well, thank you. I appreciate that.
1: Thank you. I appreciate your work.
0: Thank you so much, Karaoke. And I will find a way to make that call for you tonight, if possible. Atlantic Star will be coming up in a few minutes as we head on towards 10 p.m. And our playing is another one by Atlantic Star, playing Karaoke with the beautiful lady. All right, in the classic love show with Dr. Love.

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This is Dr. Love on the Classic Love Show. We have officially crossed beyond 10 p.m. I do want to thank you so much for being part of us tonight. Do remember that we do have some lovely, lovely classic losses coming up for you. The rest of the night, the platform, at least until midnight, is right here for us and you as well to express yourself. Sauti Sol will be coming up in a few minutes. Right now, to get us started, the 10 p.m. hour, that is this one with Madonna, Like a Prayer, right here in the Classic Love Show.

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0: That would be Pato Ranking and Company with Babylon right here on Classic 105. This is Dr. Love. Thank you for being part of my life tonight. I do have a call waiting at the moment. Let's take a listen to this one. Hello.
1: Yes, you've reached Peter.
0: Peter, go ahead.
1: Okay, I wanted to request Lonely by Justin Bieber. I think it's Benny Blanco, right?
0: Yes, it is.
1: Yeah, I wanted to request that song.
0: All right, Peter, does it go to anyone for you tonight?
1: I don't think that's the kind of song you would request for someone.
0: Lonely. No, I think it can be, yeah, if you want to express your passion for someone by using the lonely side of it, the angle, that is, you being by yourself.
1: Yeah, I think if I would do that, somebody would be very pissed off at me.
0: Or they might feel like they need to take care of you.
1: Perhaps, but I would not put my money on that.
0: There's so many different angles you could use when you're trying to attract a woman. That lonely angle actually works quite well.
1: Well, I don't think I would know anything about women at this point.
0: I guess it's up to you as your personality.
1: Well, I guess the reason I'm requesting for that song is because personally I'm not really in a good place, so I wanted to find some soundtrack to my thoughts, if you get what I mean.
0: Well, it's coming up for you. Not an issue, though. Here, we'll play it for you.
1: Yes.
0: So it's coming up for you, Peter.
1: Okay, but don't you think it's kind of crazy that Justin Bieber worked with the man who would marry his ex?
0: Yes. Justin Bieber is a strange individual.
1: Yeah.
0: But I do think, from what I've seen with his interviews, he has a good heart. He's not mean.
1: Yeah. I think people often have this mentality that once you are done with someone, you have to be their mortal enemy.
0: Yeah, he's not a mean person, so I can get... And I also understand where he's coming from, because he's a star. And a lot of these people with all the fame in the world and all the money in the world are still extremely lonely, because people are attracted to them because of the money.
1: Yeah.
0: And not because of whom they are, necessarily.
1: Mostly, I think the downside of being a celebrity is that most of your highs and lows are broadcasted to the greater public.
0: Yeah, if you decide to have a lavish wedding, you should also have a lavish divorce.
1: Definitely.
0: Yeah, it's crazy that you can spend a couple of million shillings on your wedding and then you get upset because people pay attention to the divorce and you separating from that person.
1: And then when you listen to that song that I requested for, you start to realize that it wasn't easy for Justin Bieber coming up as he did in the music industry, and more importantly, as a young guy trying to fit into the shoes of a celebrity. That song actually, I believe, captures the pressure that he was going through.
0: And it is a lot of pressure. I mean, there's a lot of pressure.
1: Yeah, but there's no doubt about that.
0: And I believe he has weathered the storm not so badly. I mean, there's a guy called Macaulay Culkin, who was also a child star, and he sort of went off the deep end.
1: And now that you've spoken about it, I've noticed recently that most of the people who grew up in the Hollywood industry or any other capacity as a child celebrity, they are coming out and explaining or revealing just how difficult it was for them to grow up in such an exposed environment.
0: I think it's a good idea to talk about it so that you can insulate yourself from just the pain that comes with you growing up. But at the same time, you're growing up with money, a lot of money.
1: Yeah, and often people tell me that even if I had all the money I needed right now, I would not be happy. And then I'm telling them, just try me. Give me all the money I need and I will show you just how happy I'm going to be.
0: See what happens.
1: Yeah, you'll see what I will do with that money.
0: Yeah, money can change a lot. And I always think that you must have to have the money to think like it's not worth it.
1: Yeah, and most of the time, the people who are telling you that money will not bring you happiness. They are the one who have achieved the level of wealth or accumulation of money to the point that it's worthless to them. But when you are down here and you look at their lavish cars, at their beautiful homes, at their lifestyle, you realize that if you had that, you could solve all the problems in your life right now.
0: Akuna mayai toast. Yeah, it is kind of skewed, but you give me the money, I guarantee you I'll find a way to be happy. I'm not going to be miserable with money.
1: Actually, that is the mentality that I often have. If you give me the money I need right now, I don't think there's a chance that I'll be sad. Granted, I'm not saying that it will solve everything magically, but it will go a great way to alleviating some of the things that I'm going through right now.
0: Absolutely.
1: Yes, yes, yes.
0: Give us the money and see what we do.
1: Yeah.
0: We will not be complaining about being lonely anymore, because you can manufacture having friends if you need to, even though it's not a good idea. But I get where you're coming from.
1: Yeah, I think sometimes money can open doors, even though the way those doors open, they are not in a way that you would prefer. You just said that you can manufacture friendships, even though if you are right now, you want genuine friendships. But
0: you
1: when you have money, there is a likelihood that the friendships and the accomplices you gather will not be coming for you specifically. They will be coming for your potential and the money that you have in your pocket.
0: And it's not a bad idea, and it's okay, as long as I'm aware of your intentions, and I will be aware of your intentions, I will be out there. I mean, it's what it is. Money is supposed to be enjoyed, and I will enjoy it thoroughly. I'm not going to tell people money.
1: And that is actually a good point. That's a good point, in that if I know that you're coming for my money, then I will know how to deal with you in a manner that will not put me in at a disadvantage. But if you come to me with false pretenses of a genuine friendship, then I might let my guard down with you, and in the long run, I will be the one who will be either hurt or disappointed. But if you are both aware that this is purely a transactional relationship, then I think there is a chance that you can be happy.
0: Exactly. You know exactly, you know what type of relationship it is.
1: Yeah.
0: And I also do believe that, you know, if you have money, you have to have some certain level of intelligence.
1: Yeah.
0: You can't be a complete idiot. And sometimes when you hear people losing, some guy won like $15-20 million in the lottery within 3 years, he was broke. And I'm like, that's just an issue of stupidity.
1: By the way, that's true. You know, there's a level of wisdom that can't be bought with money. People usually assume that if you have the money, then you have the know-how on how to sustain the level of finances you have. But there are things you have to gather even before you have the money. You need to have the skills. You need to have the, what do we call it, the patience and the self-control primarily to know how to use your money well.
0: And I think it's self-control. It's not really anything else. You don't even have to be highly intelligent. If you have it and you have some self-control.
1: Yeah, everything in moderation.
0: Exactly. And you can keep and that money for the rest of your life.
1: Yeah, and I think that's actually a good principle to live by. Everything in moderation.
0: Keep that in mind at all times.
1: And you know, somebody was telling me that if they won a jackpot of 20 million right now,
0: yeah,
1: and they live according to their current means, the way they are living now, but with 20 million in a bank account on their name somewhere, then they could live up to 80 years without having to work a day in their life.
0: You keep working first, because that money can go away. Never quit your job. But at the same time, I mean, it's such a... The first thing you... I would not buy a car.
1: I don't care. Think cars are that important.
0: Something whose value appreciates is what you should buy. And cars do not appreciate in value.
1: Yeah.
0: Yeah, it's just a waste of time. You can actually use Ubers and use Matatus and keep it ongoing as you invest that money into something that is profitable for you at the end of it all.
1: Or better yet, you could buy a bicycle, which would help your physical health in the long run.
0: There you go. I have a bicycle, and I lived in New York, and New York City, specifically people who live in New York City, do not drive cars because you don't have a place to park them. The city is crowded.
1: Yeah, and I'm in Nakuru, and a couple of my bosses also complain that they don't want to go to town with their cars because they won't find parking there. And if the authorities find you parking anyhow, they will fine you heavily.
0: And that's the reason why you should not have a car if you live in a city.
1: And even though I'm talking about bicycle, the funny thing is I don't know how to ride a bicycle.
0: That's the first thing I heard. I was crazy about bicycles. I love riding bicycles.
1: Actually, I was crazy about bicycles when I was like 8 years old. My dad bought me this bicycle, and I tried to learn riding it, but it had a multitude of issues, such that by the time it was fixed, I was over and done with it. And now I'm like 22 years old, and I have no clue about how bicycles work. Like, how do you balance with that thing? You could be going 80 kilometers an hour down a hill, and how do you even balance yourself?
0: It comes very easily. It's all in your, I think it's about your inner ear and how you can balance. And it's actually not that difficult. Once you're moving, it's actually a lot of fun to balance it. I find motorcycles to be a little more intimidating. I ride them sometimes. But bicycles, it's just, it's natural. And it's, everyone needs a bicycle. I wish we were more so a bicycle riding nations. Like the Dutch are. The Dutch are so much wealthier than we are as a country. And if you go to any city in Holland, majority of the citizens ride bicycles. They rent bicycles. You can actually go to any corner and rent a bicycle.
1: I think over time, the novelty of cars and how fast they can take you has been toned down, especially in most European countries when public transport networks are as developed as they are right now.
0: Absolutely.
1: So you don't need a car when you can take this underground or a bus or an Uber.
0: A mass transit system that is cheap enough that you can use it on a daily basis, clean enough that you can accept sitting inside, and quiet enough without the bugle noises of these matatus that just drive you away from waiting for one.
1: Yeah, like normally when I look at our Kenyan matatus, especially in Nairobi, I just feel the headache coming. If I'm about to board a matatu, I just feel that when I alight from that vehicle, I'll be having a headache.
0: And a big one with the bugles and people disrespecting you for no reason, even though you're just trying to keep in your lane, within your lane. When I get on a matatu, I try to be as quiet as possible because I'm sharing a tube with a bunch of people, a small tube, by the way, in a very cramped sitting position.
1: And strangely enough, even though our tourists tend to prefer silence, when they come to Kenya, they seem to enjoy how noisy our buses and our matatus are, which I find crazy.
0: It's a novelty. I was watching this this Jamaican podcast, and this lady was talking about her experience in Nairobi and how much she was fascinated with the mass transit system. And I just pointed out that you will die shortly if you keep writing these things, and they could care less. They could care less whether you bought them or not. They just want your money, and they'll drop you in the middle of nowhere if they could.
1: Yeah, I usually tell my friends that if I was in a position of power, the first thing I would do is standardize or put restrictions on how your matatu will look, on how your bus will look, so that you can have some uniformity, which is actually what I love. What I love about the way our school buses look, you can know a school bus from afar. It's yellow. It looks like a big banana, but at least you know that's a school bus.
0: And you know if it messes up, you can actually call the school itself and say, "Yeah, your school bus there cuts across traffic and is endangering your children."
1: Anyway, I think my airtime is spinning out, but it's been a good chat.
0: Anytime. You're going to make it far. You're 22 years old.
1: Maybe. Let's just see how things go.
0: All right. Well, good for you. I'm appreciative of the conversation, and I get to know a lot of young people, and I learn a lot from young people. I think Peter ran out of credit, but the conversation was just about to end. Anyway, I do appreciate the fact that a 22-year-old has enough knowledge to actually frame the conversation in what I think is a positive way at the end of it all. There's hope for us if people like Peter, if we have more people like Peter, put it that way. Anyway, I'll have 24 Golden and Justin Bieber, by the way, coming up with Mood in a few minutes. Right now, playing for my good friend right there, Peter. I believe he's in Nakuru. Is this one with Justin Bieber, Lonely, right in the Classic Love Show with Dr. Love.

to him, and he simply said, "Are you doing it for me or are you doing it for yourself?" And I said, "I'm doing it for both of us." And he said, "Focus on yourself. I'm an old man. You do things for yourself henceforth. This is what I took you to school for, so you better pay attention to how you do." Jason Derulo will be coming up in a few minutes as we really get into this 11 p.m. hour. Now playing for Rose. She gets ready to graduate is this one, Dance With My Father. And you did well, and we appreciate everything you have done. And I won't say good luck, because I know you're going to do exactly what you said you would do. It is playing right in the Classic Love Show with Dr. Love.

0: That is Jason Derulo with Marry Me, right here on Classic 105. This is Dr. Love. We're quickly heading towards Friday morning. I do have a call waiting at the moment. Let's take a listen to this one. Hello.
1: How are you?
0: I'm fine, thank you. How are you?
1: I'm doing good. I've tried to call you several times.
0: My apologies, but I'm calling you back because I've noticed you've called me several times.
1: I understand.
0: What's your pleasure tonight?
1: It's my pleasure to talk to you. I'm Rotich.
0: Rotich, do it. What's your, what may I do for you?
1: I'm calling you from Kericho.
0: Uh-huh.
1: I'm looking for a hookup.
0: Hookup are best done around 9 or 10 because I need to give people enough time to call in, but you can talk about yourself. Rotich, tell me something about yourself.
1: Okay, I'm working.
0: All right.
1: I'm 32 years old.
0: 32.
1: Yeah, six feet tall.
0: All right.
1: Chocolate in complexion.
0: Mm-hmm.
1: Around 80 kgs.
0: All right.
1: I'm looking for a lady from any corner, any part of the country.
0: Uh-huh.
1: With or without a kid.
0: Okay.
1: Preferably guide.
0: All right.
1: It should be a God-fearing.
0: Mm-hmm.
1: And lady ready for to start a relationship that lead it to marriage.
0: All right.
1: Yes.
0: And God-fearing means a person should not be a politician or a cop or something like that, or a pastor.
1: God-fearing should not be someone at least a mchamungu.
0: Yeah, and pastors, politicians, lawyers, and all these people don't actually believe in God, in my opinion.
1: Yeah.
0: Yeah, so if you're a politician or a pastor, do not apply.
1: Politicians, no. I don't need someone who's a politician.
0: Yeah.
1: Yeah, that is not part and parcel of life. Politicians don't get time for relationship.
0: Exactly.
1: That is true.
0: And pastors who think they know what God is about, and they actually are about, they're in it for themselves.
1: At least someone who is a pastor, even though.
0: Yes.
1: Pastors, sometimes they don't get time.
0: Yeah, I find them to be very dubious. Anyway, it's just my opinion.
1: So if you get one, I would appreciate it.
0: Well, perfect. I have your number here. I will play this one tonight, and I also play tomorrow.
1: Thank you so much.
0: Early on, so that Rotich, you have a chance to explain yourself to people.
1: I do appreciate. I've been so lonely for almost 1 year and some months. Imagine.
0: Since we spoke, or since you were with a nice lady.
1: Since I was with a lady, it's almost 1 year since I broke up with her.
0: Okay.
1: Due to some misunderstanding.
0: Which means she said something that she couldn't quite understand.
1: The issue is being unfaithful.
0: There you go, I thought so.
1: She decided to play a double chance.
0: Yeah, which is not
1: unfortunately, like what her.
0: And I think at some level, guys tend to be a little more faithful than women.
1: Yeah, that is true.
0: Yeah, we actually work hard at, because of the whole stigma or the whole thought that we men are loose.
1: I think the highest percentage of people who become faithful are men.
0: Yeah, at the end of it all, you lose a lot more if you're unfaithful than if you're faithful.
1: I don't know what is wrong with these ladies.
0: It's about money. Any pesa too.
1: Even though they are not all of them, some of them are trying. They are trying their best.
0: Absolutely. You can't paint everyone with the same brush.
1: So, Dr. Love, if you find one, I do appreciate.
0: We shall see what happens here. This will play on, and I will do it again for you tomorrow.
1: Have a lovely night.
0: You as well, Rotich. Rotich sounds like a very decent man, and if you like him, you want to hook up with him, let me know, and I will do the rest for you. I will play Rotich again tomorrow between 9 and 10. Simply because I want to make sure that he gets enough exposure. I will have Ruga coming up in a few minutes with Bebe. Right now playing for him is this one with the late, great Bob Marley. Could you be...

0: That is a Shawn Mendes, In My Blood. A Rachel Classic 105. Sounds kind of morbid, but it is what it is. Anyway, I do have a call waiting at the moment. I have Wellington waiting. Let's take a listen to this one. Wellington had a birthday yesterday. Let's find out what he is up to tonight. Take a listen to this one. Hello.
1: I'm good. How are you, Doctor?
0: Not so bad. I'm figuring you have a hangover today or tonight.
1: Yeah. Actually, I look so tired and stuff.
0: But you see, now at 22, you're supposed to be able to handle that. You're supposed to get right up and run a marathon.
1: Absolutely. Maybe tomorrow. For now, I'll maybe get some sleep.
0: You need a day off after finishing up a very interesting July and June, and then celebrating your birthday in August. I think you can take a day off.
1: Absolutely.
0: All right. What's your pleasure tonight, Wellington?
1: Okay, so Doctor, I wanted, you know, actually today I was scrolling in media, actually in TikTok.
0: Yes.
1: And I found a post talking about Classic 105.
0: Yes.
1: And, you know, in the comment section, like, actually the ladies were like, Dr. Love, Dr. Love. And I was like, wow, this guy has good legacy.
0: I've been at it for a long time, so I suppose I should have some legacy.
1: Yeah, actually, there's a lady who mentioned something, and she was told, like, does Dr. Love seem a joke to you? Well, but the ladies were like, hey, Dr. Love, and actually, to compliment, like, it's now real. That's the good thing, like, it's always iconic to listen to this show and everything.
0: I do thank everyone out there who takes time out to actually be part of the Classic Love show.
1: Yeah, and that's good.
0: Yeah, I was with my older daughter in the morning today,
1: mm-hmm.
0: and she Googled me using my real name.
1: Yeah.
0: And it's actually quite informative, LinkedIn, that is, on the LinkedIn app.
1: Well, you know I know your name. I'll go and do that.
0: Okay. Go to LinkedIn. It's